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I'd like to dedicate this song to my partner, soul partner, Mr. Duck Sound, better known as the Sir Douglas Quintet from San Antonio. Wherever you are, brother.

0: chaos. 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
1: 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We just gonna keep going till the lights go out.
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Now all that I can do is sigh.

It might be Bach or Rock or Bach, Rachmaninoff or merely Rock, French or even Double Dutch. It doesn't really matter much. It might be short or even long, a symphony or simple song, but something we can sing along.

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1: 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Oh, we're going to get the boogie going right off the bat.

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I'd like to congratulate Mr. Wilm Veldman on his show, Anniversary Black and Blues, bringing the best and finest blues to all the listeners across the world. Love you, my brother. 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